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1: 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Love shouting out to my BFFs, including Charlottesville Glass and Mirror. 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
1: 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We've got your Big Greasy poll to stir things up. 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

0: 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Let's be honest. The only thing greasy about him is his hair and his underwear. And that's why he's got them turned inside out.
1: That man is a genius.
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0: 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Good morning. Welcome to your work week. My name is Morgan. Hope you had a great weekend. All sunburn over here. Not because of anything fun necessarily. It was all yard work, but I digress. I kicked off the weekend by treating myself. I went through the Taco Bell drive-thru on Pantops. Got a sack full of junk, and I was so excited. I even said, I love you to the drive-thru cashier worker. Didn't mean to. No response. Just gave me the insane price of the sack of junk that I had to pay. Have you ever accidentally said, I love you to somebody? You did recently, right?
1: Yes, I did.
0: And what happened?
1: It was my best friend of over 40 years.
0: Okay.
1: And he and I did not speak for about 3 weeks.
0: What?
1: And then I brought it up to him and I said, did I say I love you? He said, yeah. And I said, but he said it back. He said, yeah, we're not going to talk about this again.
0: But, I mean, you could say, I love you, bro. I mean, I say that to my good friends here.
1: Well, it was more of a, like, I would be talking to my wife.
0: All right, I love you.
1: Like, love you. And he's like, I love you, too. And then we didn't speak about it.
0: And y'all didn't talk for 3 weeks.
2: I didn't say it, but one of my coworkers said it to me. Called her on the phone because she's the administrative assistant. We were talking about some paperwork. And I said, okay, well, that sounds great. And she said, okay. I love you. And she said it like she was talking to her husband or something. Oof. On the phone.
0: Good thing she didn't say anything else in that tone of voice.
2: It's an ongoing joke between us now.
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0: Steve Miller Band. That's me trying to whistle. Still can't do it to this day. A little Jungle Love to kick things off on your Monday. And I got spit all over the microphone. That's not very attractive. Hey, May is Maytallica, and this week is your final week to get qualified to win a trip for two to see Metallica at the Sphere in Vegas, October 8th, with airfare and hotel included. 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
2: Totally got pulled over this morning. My name is Morgan on 64. No, I was not speeding either. Nope. I was actually driving through a work zone. It's pretty dangerous. You know, I got off of the Waynesboro exit onto 64. It was just a bunch of cones. Didn't see a sign or anything. Or maybe I'm just a loner, Dottie. A rebel. Welcome to your work week, Tom Stricky. Question, journey tickets on the line. I told you we'd have more tickets for this show. By the way, May 28th is next Thursday. May just flew by. We'll solve Tom's tricky question to win at 7:20. Metallica, 8 a.m. Fresh new keyword for you to win Metallica tickets for Vegas at the Sphere October 8th. Forget My Life at 8:20 and your Big Greasy poll revealed in minutes, too. 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

0: 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Congrats to the class of 2026 UVA. The grounds were alive, thousands of graduates, and of course the final exercises. It's time to get prepared for your next chapter of your life.
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1: 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Side effects include crippling debt, podcast ambitions, moving to Austin, referring to oneself as a content creator, and relocating to one's childhood bedroom. Don't operate heavy machinery on Gradexa because you were a theater major.
2: Gradexa! Turning panic into manageable disappointment.
1: 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Hey, graduate. It's either this or a garbage bag full of dank Mexican donkey weed.
2: Gradexa.
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0: 97.5 3WV 606. Good morning, your Big Greasy Breakfast. Big Greasy poll on her Facebook page. What's a drink or cocktail you used to love until you realized it was actually kind of nasty? Ah, yeah. Miller Genuine Draft. That was my first beer, by the way. I learned the hard way that you don't put a beer back in the fridge after you open it and try to drink it the next day. This ain't soda or milk. It was a lesson learned. Only once. Timmy, thank you for the comment on Facebook. We got a lot of fireballs here. Yeah, everyone's got a fireball story. This one's interesting. Terry in Scottsville. Vodka and grapefruit soda. It's already early. It's too early for this. Then again, I'm the one who posted the question anyways. Some Charlottesville twins celebrated turning 55 in an epic way. We'll talk more. It's What's Good and get some ideas after ZZ Top.
1: Rumors spreading around in that Texas town about the shack outside the game. You know what I'm talking about. Just let me know if you wanna go to that whole mile on the range. They got a lot of nice girls.

0: 97.5 3WV. UVA took care of business over the weekend. And I'm not just talking about final exercises either. Details with three things you need to know before you go coming up in minutes. Speaking of final exercises, 8,053 students graduated this past weekend. Congratulations, class of 2026. 8,053, but there's two students we need to zoom in on. We'll talk more next.
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0: Two Charlottesville twins proved turning 55 doesn't mean you got to sit around and just enjoy the number. Leah Connor and Melinda Ann Hill celebrated their birthday by stuffing people into inflatable costumes and sending them running around for a good cause. Giant Inflatable Chaos. The Twins Run 55 fundraiser supported childhood cancer research through Alex's Lemonade Stand Foundation, raising money while delivering maximum laughs and questionable cardio decisions. The sisters say the inflatable suits are all about bringing joy and keeping things fun, because apparently nothing says happy birthday like watching adults bounce around dressed like human pool toys, and I am all for it. And if you missed it, don't worry. They're already planning another inflatable invasion this fall.

0: are ready.
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1: Where are you headed in your Toyota right now? Not the exit or the street address. What's the why behind your drive? Maybe it's that hug from grandma you've been missing. The laugh of a friend you haven't seen in a while. Toyota doesn't just take you from here to there. 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People are the destination. 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

0: We're going to save somebody here in just a few minutes. I believe it here on the Big Greasy Breakfast, 97.5 3WV and the Pumpkins. We've got these really brutally honest questions for someone particular that we're going to have on here. And we're going to test to see if they've been drinking too much Kool-Aids or not. You may have had fun this weekend with your alcoholic beverage of choices. And I'm not, you know, dad trying to tell you what to do. But if you follow along with these questions, it might make you think twice and say, you know what, maybe we need to slow down a little bit. We'll test this in minutes.
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0: Congratulations to the number 4 seed Virginia men's tennis team. They upset number 2 seed Texas and won the national championship game yesterday afternoon. It's Virginia's 7th NCAA title in program history. Also, it should be noted that UVA holds the 4th most amount of national titles in the NCAA. Yeah, buddy. Pizza Hut is bringing back its old-school restaurant features. The red roof, the red checkered tablecloths, vinyl booths, Tiffany-style lamps, salad bars, and even a red plastic cup. Of course, you can get all of this at the old-school Pizza Hut in Louisa. But so help me God, if they don't have those table arcade machines, you know what I'm talking about. It ain't old-school Pizza Hut. And finally, out of the 8,053 students graduated from UVA this past weekend, 2 graduates marked a milestone. Side by side, years of moving around as part of a military family, Mandy Flores and her daughter Emily found themselves beginning a new chapter together as students at UVA. Both mom and daughter graduated together this past weekend. And that's 3 things you need to know before you go. For more, head to SeabullRightNow.com. 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
1: my name is Bart Landman, and we make damn good beer.
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0: Plex turned the seventh NCAA title in program history after advancing to the finals for the ninth time in the last 15 championships. Virginia now holds the fourth most team titles in the NCAA. Title was the first for the Cavs, though, since 2023 when they repeated as NCAA champions. Number 21 men's and women's Virginia track and field team closed out competition at the ACC Championships Cardinal Track Center Saturday as the men won the third ACC Outdoor Championship title in program history.
1: Thank you, Jay. It's going to be a hot one ahead. Sunshine, record-breaking temperatures, danger of dehydration, heat stroke. Look, if you see someone working outside, they do that for a living, just give them a bottle of water. They may have a cooler of their own, but it does go a long way. That good gesture. High of 97. 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
1: Hey, buddy, what's up?
0: Cliff A.
1: Do you think I'm the drunk of Lake Anna?
0: Well, based on your call sometimes, man, I'm like, does this guy start with a Corona at 5:30 in the morning? I've got some questions to ask you. These are serious questions. So if you feel like you're drinking too much, well, if you feel like you're drinking,
1: go to AA.
0: If you say yes to any of these questions, maybe we need to hold off on the drinking the Kool-Aids, all right? Anybody listening, but we're going to test these questions.

0: questions now on Cliffy. Have you ever decided to stop drinking for a week or so, but only lasted for a couple days?
1: Yes.
0: Do you wish people would mind their own business about your drinking?
1: Yes.
0: Do you envy people who can drink without getting into trouble?
1: No.
0: Have you had problems connected with drinking during the past year?
1: A couple times, yeah.
0: Has your drinking caused trouble at home?
1: Absolutely.
0: Have you missed days of work or school because of drinking?
1: Yes.
0: All right. Have you ever felt that your life would be better if you did not drink?
1: Absolutely. Yes.
0: Okay. All right. Let's see the results, Cliffy. You are probably in trouble with alcohol.
1: There's no doubt about that. If I walk to the store to get it in an emergency situation, I'm a veteran that takes one blood pressure pill a day, and that's it.
0: According to this assessment, you, Cliffy, need to be an AA.
1: I got an F.
0: So if you followed along with those questions, too, and you answered, maybe you might want to change some things. I'm not telling you what to do with your life, but we tested it on Cliffy, and I guess it worked.
1: Yes, it's a success.
0: It's a success. All right, Cliffy. Say bye.

97.5 3WV 648. Just got a text here. Richard in Waynesboro. Do y'all have any more Journey tickets? Yeah, that show coming up next Thursday. John Paul Jones Arena. The answer is yes. We promised you more. We're delivering this week, 7:20. Solve Tom's tricky question, my friend.

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0: Here's the legendary Jerry Seinfeld talking about how things are never good enough for us here in America, especially drinks.
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1: Here's what's making news this morning. Weather at the top of the news for the beginning of this week, as we have mid-90s record-breaking weather through Wednesday. Today's high predicted at 94, just shy of the record 95 from May 18th, set back in 1911, matched in 1962. Former University of Virginia President Jim Ryan kicked off finals weekend as he told the class of 2026 Friday at valedictory exercises he'd be giving a speech graduates would likely forget. He did not address the end of his tenure at UVA, but referenced Winston Churchill telling grads to do the right thing always. Officials say all four crew members ejected safely after two Navy jets collided and crashed during an air show at a military base, Mountain Home, in western Idaho Sunday. News anytime at SeaboRightNow.com. I'm Jay Hart.
0: Thank you, Jay. And yeah, you said it best, record high temperatures. Make sure you hydrate. Hydrate to dominate today, especially those working outside. 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

Is there a drink or a cocktail that you used to love to later you realized this is actually kind of nasty? It's today's Big Greasy Poll on a Monday morning. 97.5 3WV, your Big Greasy Breakfast. My name is Morgan. Getting a lot of fireballs in here. I still like a little fireball action every now and then. We've got Damon, who's coming here. Slow Gin Fizz. Remember that? Kimberly and Charlottesville going with a fuzzy navel. We got Timmy listening in the draft. Thank you. Miller Genuine Draft.

It's my first beer that I tried. Actually, I drank an entire bottle of peach schnapps to impress a girl once upon a time. I think you know what the result is, because nobody should be drinking a bottle of peach schnapps. As she came to congratulate me after that last gulp, the vomit came out, and you would have thought it was a scene from The Matrix as she dodged my projectile vomit by inches, and we never saw her again.

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3: 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Tom's tricky question. About 15% of you still have this device in your home. And if you do, I'm kind of impressed. 434-295-3460. Journey concert tickets on the

0: before 60, about 15% of you still have one of these devices in your home. And if you do, I'm quite impressed. Impressed indeed. What you got?
1: Yes, I'm here.
0: Yes, what's your guess?
1: Is it a landline phone?
2: Yes, sir. Smart thermostat.
0: No. Keep trying, man. That's a good one, though. 3WV, good morning.
3: Hey, good morning, Morgan. By any chance, is it a landline phone?
1: Landline phone.
4: Morning.
0: Yo, what's your guess?
4: Telephone.
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1: Ah, not the computer. Good one. Keep trying, man.
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1: All right, so we know it's definitely not a phone. It could be used for entertainment purposes. 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

0: 97.5 3WV, the equivalent of flowers to dudes. Let's chat coming up in minutes. Tom's tricky question, 434-295-3460. About 15% of you have this device still in your home, and if you do, I am impressed. Got a text here. A record player. Okay. I think there's a lot more than 15% because it's cool. What about you?
1: Morning.
0: Ew!
1: Is it a VCR?
0: A VCR. And does it come with the tapes? Do you have them?
1: I still have about two tapes, but I don't have a VCR.
0: Oh, well, you probably kept those because you just couldn't. You didn't have it in you to throw it away. That's it. Congratulations, VCR! You're going to go see Journey next Thursday at John Paul Jones Arena. Congratulations, my man.
1: Thank you. It's

0: an Eagle.
1: Eagle! Where are you from, Eagle?
0: All right, Churchville, Virginia. 3WV Rock.
1: Yeah, buddy. All right, all this week, 720. Try to score those pair of Journey tickets for JPJ next Thursday. 3WV Rocks!
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3: In sports, University of Virginia notched a national championship over the weekend, bringing the total to school count to 37. Virginia men's tennis team has been crowned the 2026 NCAA champion. Four-seeded Cavs at 28-4 defeated second-seed Texas 4-3 Sunday at the McGill Tennis Complex, turned the seventh NCAA title in program history. After advancing to the finals for the ninth time in the last 15 championships, Virginia now holds the fourth-most team titles in the NCAA. Title was the first for the Cavs, though, since 2023 when they repeated as NCAA champions. Number 21 men's and women's Virginia track and field team closed out competition at the ACC Championships Cardinal Track Center Saturday as the men won the third ACC Outdoor Championship title in program history.
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5: If you like to fry, high of 97 today. We're gonna exceed some records here. Heat stroke, dehydration, all that stuff could be factors. So be careful. Hydrate to dominate. 73 now here at 3WV.

0: Have you felt like you're always on the go and finally you just fall apart? 97.5 3WV. That was my weekend this past weekend. Hope you had a great weekend. We were just go for like a month and a half, both at home and here at the radio station. Finally caught up on all the yard work and whatnot before this heat came here at Central Virginia in the Valley. You know, I also had to deal with my daughter's birthday, my wife's birthday, and Mother's Day. Boom, boom, boom. Not sitting here complaining. Don't get me wrong. It's better to give than to receive. I know that. But, you know, it got me working, got me going here. So my question for you, what is the male equivalent of flowers? At 434-295-3460, I'd hand out a lot of flowers between my wife and my daughter. And now I want video games for Father's Day.
1: No, Tom.
0: What's wrong with that? What is your man like instead of flowers?
1: I like weapons. No, don't listen to him. I think the answer would maybe be beard.
0: Or?
2: Yeah, beard.
0: Or weapons.
1: No, I like beard.
0: Like nunchucks?
1: I'm going to nunchuck his head here in a minute.
3: Good morning. Me and my wife, we share them all the time.
0: Oh, what's your favorite flower?
3: The tulip.
0: Look at that. Give this man a dozen tulips right away. 800-248-13WV. Maybe you're a flower guy, or maybe there's something else. And ladies, feel free to chime in. What does a dude want instead of flowers?

0: So you know how we guys give flowers to ladies, right? What should ladies give to guys instead of flowers? 97.5 3WV 434-295-3460. If my wife messed up, she'd come home and say, "I'm sorry," and have a plethora of Nintendo Entertainment System games. That would be amazing, right? Except that wouldn't happen. The games or the apology.
1: The power of the remote control. I have the power!
0: I love that I have a simple question with a simple answer, and you still find a way to get animated with this.
1: Mute button is optional.
2: Yes, sir.
0: Yes, sir.
2: I would say a nice steak meal and an ice cold adult beverage.
0: How do you cook your steak?
2: Medium rare, only way to eat it.
0: Got it. Yes, this is why you are family.
2: That's right.
0: You want a well-done steak, order a chicken breast.
2: Yes, sir.
3: It's got to be beef jerky.
0: And lots of it. Now, what kind of beef jerky?
3: I have no idea. Beef is beef, isn't it?
0: She's like, I don't give a crap. Just here's your jerky. Enjoy it.
3: That's right.
0: And don't come anywhere near me because that stuff stinks.
3: It sure does.
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0: Here's what's making news this morning. Weather at the top of the news for the beginning of this week as we have mid-90s record-breaking weather through Wednesday. Today's high predicted at 94, just shy of the record 95 from May 18th set back in 1911, matched in 1962. Former University of Virginia President Jim Ryan kicked off finals weekend as he told the class of 2026 Friday at valedictory exercises he'd be giving a speech graduates will likely forget. He did not address the end of his tenure at UVA, but referenced Winston Churchill telling grads to do the right thing always. Officials say all four crew members ejected safely after two Navy jets collided and crashed during an air show at a military base, Mountain Home, in western Idaho Sunday. News anytime at SeboRightNow.com. I'm Jay Hart.
1: Thank you, Jay. 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Yeah, definitely a hot one. Yeah, high of 97. Sunshine, lots of it. 73 now here at 3WV. Drink water.

0: is Maytallica here on 97.5 3WV. 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I think that would be the equivalent of flowers, right? You know, us dudes, we tend to give flowers to ladies. Most of the time, it's because we messed up. Well, what would ladies give us?
1: Permission slip to go overnight to play golf or go to a casino or have fun with my buddies.
2: Man, and those are hard to find, too, aren't they? Those permission slips.
1: I know, right?
2: I mean, we got responsibilities, which is so overrated.
1: One time I was in Vegas, and I won a bunch of money, and it was a good trip, so it was about 5 o'clock in the morning. I was walking down the strip, and I always wanted a watch, so I treated myself to a Rolex watch.
2: Oh, yeah. How much money did you win?
1: I think it was around 20,000 or so.
2: What?
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1: 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You can also do this on the 3WV app as well. Free to download if you haven't downloaded it yet. If you had a very eventful weekend, I'm here to tell you that your problem's anywhere near as bad as the problems you're about to hear. It's Forget My Life, and it's after Nirvana.

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97.5, 3WV, 821, your Big Greasy Breakfast with Morgan in the morning. Tawny on her way in here in just a few minutes for another Community Cubby. It's called Lunch and Learn. Oh, my. I'm signing up for that. Tawny's screaming in here, "Hey, Dan," here in just a few minutes. This is Forget My Life. It's a segment designed to remind you that things in life can always be a little worse. Listen to these stories. It might make you smile a little bit. Here's your first problem. Today, not only did my deadbeat brother mooch off me for 6 months, wreck my car, and had relations with my wife, he just successfully sued me for the medical bills he incurred when I caught them and beat him with an inch of his life. 12 grand in debt. I should have just stabbed him. Forget my life. Today, I caught a dude acting suspicious in the self-checkout at Target and took him to the loss prevention office. Well, it turns out he'd paid for everything, and he turned into such a Karen at being wrongfully detained that I ended up giving him a gift card just to get rid of him. Forget my life. Today, after having an amazing first date with my longtime crush, we ended up going out to dinner. We shared a meal, and it was delicious. This would have been the ultimate dream come true, except for the part about me throwing up in his car on the way back. Forget my life.

0: Today, I tripped over my own shoelace after explaining to my boyfriend that my shoes being untied were good luck to me. He then took that as the grand opportunity to tell me that we're breaking up. Forget my life. And finally, our last story. Today, I was working on a client's roof. Some neighborhood kids thought it'd be hilarious if they knocked over my ladder. Yeah, I was stuck on this roof in serious heat. I caught the attention of a pedestrian to come to my rescue. It was a little old lady. She gave me the finger and left. Forget my life. See, my friend, things can always be a little worse.
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0: See, Joan Jett is like a bat signal. 97.5 3WV. Because when you play Joan Jett on 3WV, it is the bat signal for Tawny to show up. Hey, Den!
1: How you doing?
0: Well, well, well. You had a good weekend, I hope?
1: Oh, yeah. Did All Battle of good. The Bands on yeah. Saturday.
0: Yeah, that how'd
1: was,
0: that go?
1: Oh, that was awesome. I tell you. I mean, just, I'm gobsmacked by the, you know, the whole premise of it anyway.
0: Uh-huh.
1: And just the amount of talent. It's just... Yeah, it was a good time.
0: For those of you who don't know, Battle of the Bands happened at Harley-Davidson Richmond, and these guys had, like, what, a few minutes to put something together?
1: An hour.
0: Right? An hour? Yeah.
1: So, because it's musicians, and all the guitarists in the hat, all the singers in a hat, mm-hmm. Et cetera, names are drawn, bands are formed.
0: Right.
1: These are people that have probably never played before together.
0: Right.
1: And they had to, you know, do a five-song set.
0: Wow.
1: And they had an hour to figure it out.
0: That is so cool.
1: And all it right. was. Yeah. It was truly amazing. So,
0: Workforce Rock Block coming up here in minutes. That's also cool from Wahoo Barbecue. Mm-hmm. And let's go with the Community Cubby. Absolutely. A little lunch action. Speaking of lunch.
1: Yeah, I know, right? Now, this is one of those things that, you know, everybody needs to be aware of because it does happen as we get older. And it's when you become a caregiver,
0: mm-hmm.
1: you know. So this is a in partnership with JABA and the YMCA. It's Caring Without Burning Out. It's a lunch and learn session on August 11th, 12:30 to 1:30 at the Brooks Family YMCA. And, you know, this will explore healthy ways to manage rising stress. It'll offer guidance and asking for help without guilt. And outline how to plan for respite care. You know, so it's an unfortunate reality, but help will be provided to you on at this lunch on August 11th. So, I mean, you know, these are the difficult conversations, man, but it happens.

0: happens to the best of us.
1: Yeah, yeah.
0: So.
1: Well, at least they got lunch, though, too.
0: Oh, yeah.
1: No, help things out. Chin up. You got food.
0: And you can find other people, you know, maybe finding a new friend.
1: Yeah.
0: Who can resonate with what you're going through.
1: Absolutely.
0: So. Yeah.
1: All the details at 3WV.com with your community cubby. Tawny always doing the good work. Bill in over in Wintergreen, Lovingston, he's doing some good work here. He wants to work for us. Rock Block, 3 songs, 1 banner artist. We're going with Rush next.
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2: 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Just don't mess it up. 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
3: In sports, University of Virginia notched a national championship over the weekend, bringing the total to school count to 37. Virginia men's tennis team has been crowned the 2026 NCAA champion. Four-seeded Cavs at 28-4 defeated second-seed Texas 4-3 Sunday at the McGill Tennis Complex to earn the seventh NCAA title in program history. After advancing to the finals for the ninth time in the last 15 championships, Virginia now holds the fourth-most team titles in the NCAA. Title was the first for the Cavs, though, since 2023 when they repeated as NCAA champions. Number 21 men's and women's Virginia track and field team closed out competition at the ACC Championships Cardinal Track Center Saturday as the men won the third ACC Outdoor Championship title in program history.
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4: All right, check this out, Tawny. Bill in Lovingston says, "Rush, I saw them back in 1978. Erie, Pennsylvania Academy Stadium High School with Hart and Doobie Brothers."
6: What?
4: Well, that is so rare. A high school, Jim?
6: Well, yeah, I mean, he said 1978.
4: He did. Yeah.
6: Were you even born then?
4: No, I was just a... just a star in my papa's eye.
6: Oh, my land.
4: Just a little star. Anyways, the sound bounce off the stadium walls. You'll never forget that. 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

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Bill's story goes all the way back to 78 in a high school gym where he saw Rush, Hart, and Doobie Brothers. That was more specifically in Erie, Pennsylvania. How cool would it have been if it was like, you know, local high school?

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0: Here's what's making news this morning. Weather at the top of the news for the beginning of this week as we have mid-90s record-breaking weather through Wednesday. Today's high predicted at 94, just shy of the record 95 from May 18th set back in 1911, matched in 1962. Former University of Virginia President Jim Ryan kicked off finals weekend as he told the class of 2026 Friday at valedictory exercises. He'd be giving a speech graduates will likely forget. He did not address the end of his tenure at UVA, but referenced Winston Churchill telling grads to do the right thing always. Officials say all four crew members ejected safely after two Navy jets collided and crashed during an air show at a military base, Mountain Home, in western Idaho Sunday. News anytime at SeaboRightNow.com. I'm Jay Hart.
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it turns out the grass on the other side isn't greener. It's just louder, and it stinks real good. 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

Yeah.

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97.5 3WV. Hope you had a great weekend. This weekend had to have been the time to do all the yard work. People trying to get it all done before this heat wave hits us this weekend. Man, it's looking pretty gross. I was working. Tawny was working. Yeah. We found out Johnny Rico has kryptonite. Oh, my God.

0: happen?
1: I think he's allergic to grass.
0: Oh, well, he gets I'm going to use that next time.
1: Oh, I know, but he does. He gets hives every time he like uses the weed eater or gets, you know, he has a riding mower, so he's okay there.
0: Yeah.
1: But when he gets down into it,
0: right,
1: then he gets these hives. And he's always like, oh, it's chiggers. And I'm like, nah, I think that's actually an allergy. Yeah.
0: So you had to do the heavy lifting, didn't you?
1: Well, I wasn't. I mean, the weed eater's not that heavy, but I was like, you know, stand back. I got this.
0: But if he can't weed eat, that grass had to have been pretty tall.
1: Oh, yeah.
0: So that's why I was saying heavy lifting, because that's a lot of work.
1: It was.
0: It's some work.
1: It was a massacre.
0: Mm.
1: So it was awesome.
0: You and Johnny Rico spreading the love in the form of grass. Yeah. Not in the street. Not, for the love of God, not putting the grass clippings in the street.
1: No, sir.
0: It's the law.
1: It is the law.

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1: Prepare to make a left, no another freaking left.

0: 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Tomorrow, 7:20, solve Tom's tricky question. For today, right now, how about a last call?
1: Did you get your grass cut?
0: Yo, Cliffy.
1: I answered the question, sir.
0: I did.
1: All righty, Dad. Happy Monday.
0: Oh, and I mulch. And I Miracle-Growed the bushes.
1: Your toddler has got to love you. And you kept her inside while you poisoned everything.
0: Pretty much.
1: It's going to be a record-breaking week. The heat is hot, and I'm not.
0: Well, look at that. Thank God.
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0: 97.5 3WV. My name is Morgan, your Big Greasy Breakfast. Tomorrow, we kick off a Text to Win Tuesday, a chance for you to score a pair of tickets for Joe Russo's Almost Dead at Allianz Amphitheater. By the way, that show's this Thursday. So we're like making last-minute plans.
1: Nice.
0: Last-minute plans. Better now than never, right? Or something like that.
1: Yeah, I don't know. Yeah.
0: Also, Metallica continues. Tawny, you got a keyword that you're going to announce around noon, right?
1: Exactly.
0: All right, so make sure you enter the keyword that she announces at 3WV.com. Tawny on the J-O-B up next. Giant will have your keyword as well around 4 o'clock. We'll talk again tomorrow. Hey, it's Tom Morgan with the Big Greasy Breakfast on 97.5 3WV. Love shouting out to my BFFs, including Charlottesville Glass and Mirror. Dwight, you've been in business for how long?
2: 71 years, Tom, and we're tickled to be still a part of the Big Greasy Breakfast.
0: And then you've been with us for how long?
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And we can have some. And he's up there. What's that? Hawaiian noises.

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10: Oh my goodness, they'll make a day out of anything, won't they? National No Dirty Dishes Day. Good morning, it's Tawny on J-O-B. It kind of feels like a personal attack if your sink currently looks like a Jenga tower of coffee mugs and spaghetti forks. Meanwhile, Mother Nature skipped right past pleasant May and cranked us straight into midsummer mode today. Gorgeous sunshine, near record-breaking heat for May, and absolutely perfect weather to roll the windows down on the ride home. 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And tomorrow morning at 9, you can snag a Massanutten Resort Combo Pass for just $37.50 while supplies last. So make a note of that. Let's get the day rolling. Seems fitting enough. Survivor? That's right. Eye of the Tiger on 3WV.

0: Yeah, the Greg Kin Band breakup song on 3WB, which honestly still sounds like somebody dramatically peeling out of a Food Lion parking lot back in 1981. All right, so here's your mission this week. 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
3: Flirting with record high mid-90s for the beginning of the week. Sunny today, high 94, the record high 95 back in 1962. Overnight, mostly clear, 68. Tuesday, sunny with a high near 95. Wednesday, mostly sunny. Afternoon showers, possibly a storm, likely 95 again. From the WINA Newsroom, I'm Jay Hart.
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There's some Van Halen cranking through Pretty Woman on 3WV. All right, let's keep the glam turned all the way up here from California swagger to cosmic starman energy. Here's David Bowie and Ziggy Stardust on 3WV.

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0: Bon Jovi, Living on a Prayer on 3WB. Tawny on the J-O-B. 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May is Metallica. 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

There's a Who on 97.5 3WB, Tawny on the J-O-B. 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Rock and roll chemistry is... it's weird like that. And speaking of this community showing up in a big way, thank you, 3WB family. 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
9: Flirting with record high mid-90s for the beginning of the week. Sunny today, high 94. The record high 95 back in 1962. Overnight, mostly clear, 68. Tuesday, sunny with a high near 95. Wednesday, mostly sunny. Afternoon showers, possibly a storm, likely 95 again. From the WINA Newsroom, I'm Jay Hart.
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I love it. STP, the big empty on 3WV. Tawny on the JOB. You know, that's like a moody, dusty, late night desert highway kind of song. Like somebody turned existential dread into a guitar tone. Yeah. Now let's crack open the psychedelic side door and head straight into the doors. Here's Peace Frog on 3WV.

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0: John Mellencamp on 3WB. Jack and Diane, small town summer soundtrack right there. Although this week's temperature feels less chilly dog outside the tasty freeze and more surface of mercury. We've got record-breaking heat hitting central Virginia over the next few days. Highs pushing the upper 90s, so keep the water close and maybe don't schedule your driveway asphalt project for Tuesday afternoon, okay? And while you're cooling off indoors, stay connected with what's happening around Charlottesville and Central Virginia with a daily newsletter from SevilleRightNow.com. 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
2: 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The ones that win, they become inevitable. 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So when it's time to decide, there's no debate. Being everywhere your customer already is makes choosing you feel obvious. 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

It's Tom Petty and Free Fallin' on 3WB. He actually wrote that song in just a couple of days with Jeff Lynne, and somehow it turned into one of those tracks that feels permanently stitched into the American highway system. 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
1: Here's a look at today, May 18th, in rock history. Today in 1996, Soundgarden performed for the first time and only time on Saturday Night Live, playing Pretty Noose and Burden in My Hand. In 1985, after repeated attempts to break through in America, Simple Minds go to number one with Don't You Forget About Me, which is used in the movie The Breakfast Club. And happy birthday to Yes keyboardist Rick Wakeman. The Rock and Roll Hall of Fame inductee was born in 1949. And that's a look at today, May 18th, in rock history.
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Jimi Hendrix on 3WB. Tawny on the J-O-B. Hendrix recorded that track back in 1966 with only a handful of takes and then casually proceeded to change electric guitar history for everybody else. No pressure. Now from one legendary breakup soundtrack into another, here's Fleetwood Mac, Go Your Own Way on 3WB.

0: There you go, some Van Halen on 3WV. Why Can't This Be Love? The first big hit of the Sammy Hagar era. And apparently Eddie Van Halen wrote that keyboard riff while half asleep at home. You know, some people sleepwalk. Eddie accidentally invented hooks. Now, if your workplace morale is hanging on by coffee fumes and vending machine pretzels, you want to get signed up for the BGB Vision Barbecue Saucy Spiritual Awakening at 3WV.com. 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They're serving up those $11 lunches. They've got killer wings and, hello, margaritas for happy hour after work. Yes, please. That's a solid survival strategy right there. And congrats to Grant Davis working at CHO. He was our latest winner. You could be the next one. Get signed up at 3WV.com.
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Journey, Stone in Love, little preface of what you're going to hear May 28th at JPJ. You know, Neal Schon was barely out of his teens when Journey started, which feels wildly unfair for the rest of us who were struggling, you know, to operate microwaves at that age. And don't forget, tomorrow's a Text to Ticket Tuesday on 3WV. It's your chance to win a pair of tickets to see Joe Russo's Almost Dead. That show is Thursday at Allianz Amphitheater at the Riverfront. 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

John Bon Jovi, or I should say Bon Jovi, my bad. It's 97.5 3WV, Tawny on the J-O-B. And you know, that song almost went to another band before John Bon Jovi and Richie Sambora grabbed it, which is one of those alternate universe moments that would have completely scrambled rock history. Now let's keep things rolling with some sunshine and highway energy from Steve Miller Band. It's rocking me.

0: Hotel California from the Eagles on 3WV. You know, Don Felder wrote the music for that song on a demo cassette recorded in a rented beach house, and somehow it turned into one of the most analyzed songs in rock history. Meanwhile, half of us are still just air guitaring the solo in traffic. 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You solve Tom's tricky question at 7:20 and you could score a pair of tickets. 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

Genesis and Misunderstanding. It's 97.5 3 WV. And you know, Phil Collins wrote that one after being stood up by a date, which, you know, proves heartbreak has, you know, powered approximately 80% of classic rock. Now, from smooth heartbreak into full volume guitar immortality, here's Guns N' Roses' Sweet Child of Mine.

0: There's a Rolling Stone satisfaction. It's Tawny on the J-O-B. Mentioned cassette tapes earlier with the Eagles, and, you know, it was a big part of our life. Keith Richards actually says that he woke up in the middle of the night and recorded that famous guitar riff on a cassette recorder, and he fell back to sleep, accidentally inventing one of the biggest riffs in rock history before breakfast. Hey, speaking of satisfaction, how about getting $75 worth of mountain fun for $37.50? 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

0: It's Def Leppard on 97.5 3WB. Tawny on the J-O-B, and that title was actually a joke phrase, meaning, are you getting it? Which somehow turned into one of the most gloriously ridiculous song titles of the 80s. Also, the band's still touring like they found the Fountain of Youth backstage somewhere. Now, May is Metallica, and it's your shot to see Metallica live at the Sphere in Las Vegas October 8th with airfare and hotel included. 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

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It's 97.5 3WB, Tawny on the J-O-B. You know, Billy Gibbons once said the band kept the same lineup for decades because nobody was brave enough to learn a new drummer's parking habits. What does that even mean? Let's crank up the arena lights all the way. 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

0: Brian Adams and Run to You on 3WV. You know, that song was originally offered to Blue Oyster Cult before Brian decided, nah, maybe I'll keep this one for myself. It turned out to be a good, you know, solid career decision. Now let's get into the community covey. You know, caregiving comes from a place of love, but anybody who's been through it knows it can also be emotionally exhausting. Between appointments and schedules and stress and trying to hold everything together, caregivers often end up caring way more than people realize. That's why JABA in Central Virginia is hosting a special lunch, and it's Lunch and Learn. And it's focused on the emotional side of caregiving. It's happening on Tuesday, August 11th from 12:30 to 1:30 at the Brooks Family YMCA. And it's designed to help caregivers recognize stress before it turns into burnout or resentment, while also offering healthy ways to manage emotional overload and ask for help without guilt. Organizers say attendees will also learn about respite care options, local support resources, and how building even a small dependable support circle can make a huge difference. So whether you're caring for a parent, a spouse, a family member, a close friend, this event is a reminder that taking care of yourself matters too. You can get all the details in the community cubby at 3WV.com.
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There you go, some AC/DC rattling the speakers one more time. That's Thunderstruck. I'm Tawny. And, you know, Angus Young said that opening riff came from accidentally hitting the wrong note during a jam session. I mean, can you imagine? That's going to do it for me today. Time for me to step away from the microphone, rehydrate.

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1: The giant Sean Hood on 97.5 3WV. How are you doing today? Thanks for being here. I am back in the captain's chair piloting the mighty Wurlitzer for yet another week. Got a lot to do today. Smile story of the day. Idiot of the day. Another chance of that 420 giveaway, which gives you a chance to win a prize pack from Higher Education, Central Virginia's original high-quality smoke shop and dispensary with two locations in Charlottesville and Zion Crossroads. And I've also, in the 4 o'clock hour, matter of fact, right at the top of the 4 o'clock hour, so be around. First time you hear from me that hour, I'm going to give you your next Metallica keyword. So you're definitely going to want to hear that. I will tell you exactly what's going on with that, and I give you all the details related to it. We're also going to talk about how often you lock the bathroom door. And, wasp crackers, just like Mom used to make. Yes, I said wasp. Yeah, you're going to hate it. You're going to hate it. But you're going to love this. Bon Jovi, right now. I'll be there for you on 3WV.

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0: U2 on 3 WV, and I do not understand this at all. A poll asked, do you lock your bathroom door? 34% of people said they always lock the bathroom door.
1: Wait. So
0: 66% of people are just wrong here? Because that's how it feels. 32% say they lock it if they have guests over. 21% say they never do, even if guests are over. I'm sorry, is potty time like the a surprise hangout time? Like just pop in and

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0: 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Now is your chance to get qualified to win a trip for two to see Metallica at the Sphere in Vegas October 8th with airfare and hotel included. Now, here's another Metallica keyword of the day.
1: Yeah, that's right. 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And today's keyword is, for this hour, fuel. 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F-U-E-L. 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So now take that, go to 3WV.com. 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You got to do it before midnight tonight. Again, the keyword this hour is fuel. F-U-E-L. 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
2: Clear and warm overnight. High still up at 67. Tomorrow, mostly sunny with a temperature breaking the record of 96, set back in 1911. A high of 97. And staying hot on Wednesday. Partly sunny and hot with another possible record-breaking temperature and an afternoon thunderstorm. A high up to 96. For CVilleRightNow.com, this is Marshall Amert.
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Blue Oyster Cult, Don't Fear the Reaper on 3WV. And solve Tom's tricky question this week at 7:20 on the Big Greasy Breakfast with Morgan in the Morning to win a pair of tickets to see Journey May 28th at the John Paul Jones Arena. 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
7: Here at Uchallan 3WV, a 33-year-old man in Ohio named Yanni Saris was helping his father cut down trees in the backyard of his parents' home when he saw an SUV speeding across nearby yards and ending up falling into a pond. A 46-year-old mother and her 8-year-old daughter were inside. He said he could hear the little girl screaming, and he just

0: sprinting into action. He ran to the pond, jumped in. Thankfully, the little girl, I don't know what made her think to do this, but she opened a door before the vehicle became submerged on that side, and that allowed him to get in and help her. He was able to get her out. Mom was unconscious, so he got the little girl out, went back through the back of the vehicle as it was sinking, unhooked Mom, and got her out and got her to shore as well. Then he collapsed. They said he fainted after that because just worn out from it. I mean, it's a lot of very high energy and drama there that was going to, of course, take a toll on you. But thankfully, he's there. The mother said that they were coming back from dinner at Olive Garden when she started feeling sick and fainted behind the wheel. She was just out. She's okay now. She's working with doctors to figure out what the cause of the fainting was while she was driving. And her husband, immensely grateful to Yanni for being where he was and jumping in when he did, because thanks to him, their family is still together. And that is your Smile Story of the Day.
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0: Black Dog, Led Zeppelin rocking on 3WV. It's the Giant Sean Hood. And tomorrow is Text to Ticket Tuesday with your chance to win a pair of tickets to see Joe Russo's Almost Dead at Allianz Amphitheater this Thursday. 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
2: Clear and warm overnight, high still up at 67. Tomorrow, mostly sunny with a temperature breaking the record of 96 set back in 1911, a high of 97. And staying hot on Wednesday, partly sunny and hot with another possible record-breaking temperature and an afternoon thunderstorm, a high up to 96. For CVillaRightNow.com, this is Marshall Amers.
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Born on the Bayou on 97.5 3WV. I told you you're going to hate this, and you are. There's been a lot of interesting, we'll call them interesting, flavors that are going viral right now. Hormel Foods introduced a spam dog, which is spam in the shape of a hot dog. Now, that one's not that weird to me, because honestly, they don't seem all that different, right? You know what I'm saying? They say it's not available in stores. They're rolling them out at some select restaurants. However, the farm, there's another one here with asparagus ice cream in Massachusetts. It's a place called Flavors of Cook Farm. It's a dairy farm, but it's in a town called Hadley, which is known for the asparagus capital of the world. So they say it's the seasonal thing they're going to do, and no, thank you. They say, as far as the taste, there are strings or chunks of asparagus, but when you first take a bite, you get the sweet with the almond, like a pistachio flavor ice cream. Then the asparagus hits you on the backside, and you're like, oh, there it is. That doesn't say anything about whether it's going to be good or not. And also, this one, no. If you want a crunchier snack, there's a weird cracker in Japan called Jibachi Senbei, or Senbai, which is infused with whole dried digger wasps. Yes, dried wasps inside your cracker. I'm going to go get myself some chips with no wasps in them and just enjoy those. Queen on 3WV.

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Tom Petty, you got lucky on 97.5 3WV. And speaking of lucky, if you're one of those folks who manages to catch these great Seville local deals before they go out, before they sell out, I should say, then you are one of the lucky ones. Because there are amazing half-off deals for popular local places, stores, and restaurants. There's a new one going on sale tomorrow, as a matter of fact, at 9 a.m. Half off a Massanutten and Resort combo pass. Instead of paying $75, you'll pay $37.50. But only while supplies last. There are only so many of them. So, again, that's tomorrow at 9 a.m. There's more coming, maybe by the end of this week even. And

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0: Don Henley, Boys of Summer on 97.5 3WV. A woman found out her boyfriend was cheating on her just before his birthday party, so she called the baker who had made a custom cake and said she'd pay extra to have a video of her destroying the cake, and she did. The baker was all about it. She didn't just demolish the cake. She filmed a video of her setting it on fire, and she even lectured the boyfriend in the video. You know? Hard to blame her. This is one of those things that you're like, I can't believe this is, like, I get to do this. This is, I'm going to get paid for doing this. And the guy cheated on her, so he sucks anyway, you know?
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0: 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And I have a really good feeling about Metallica. 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
1: 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Central Virginia weather.
2: Clear and warm overnight, high still up at 67. Tomorrow, mostly sunny with a temperature breaking the record of 96, set back in 1911, a high of 97. And staying hot on Wednesday, partly sunny and hot with another possible record-breaking temperature and an afternoon thunderstorm, a high up to 96. For CVillaRightNow.com, this is Marshall Amers.
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Doobie Brothers rocking down the highway on 3WV. I wouldn't have picked this. An emerging trend in fashion is making itself known. It's cleavage. And no, it's not what you're thinking. It's male cleavage. Apparently, it's when you like leave your shirt unbuttoned real low on your shirt, like halfway down or something, and you can see the chest like kind of peeking out there and everything. Sometimes they're like, some of these I'm seeing, it's like a straight up, like you might as well be wearing a cape because the shirt is doing nothing for you with how unbuttoned this thing goes. But you know what? This is the look, I guess. It will never be my look. I enjoy carbs way too much for this to ever be my look, but more power to you, those guys who can pull it off. Journey, Wheel in the Sky on 3WV Rocks.

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0: John Mellencamp, Small Town on 3WV. And I want to thank our town, specifically Central Virginia, not just our town, but, you know, the area, because you did it again. 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

Peter Gabriel on 3WV, where you need to be paying attention tomorrow morning, because if you solve Tom's tricky question this week at 7:20 on the Big Greasy Breakfast with Morgan in the Morning, I mean, you know you always win a great prize. This week is pretty darn awesome. This week, if you solve Tom's tricky question, right, you win a pair of tickets to see Journey May 28th at John Paul Jones Arena. What? All for answering Tom's tricky question correctly. Full rules and details can be found over

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Idiot of the Day coming up. Van Halen got here first. When It's Love on 3WV.

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1: No!
0: And that sound means it's time for an idiot of the day. A gentleman in Florida named Jesse McAuliffe was stopped by police in a supermarket parking lot because he was in violation of his parole. There was obvious signs of drug use, including a tie-off falling from Jesse's arm and syringes in his car. There was also a bag of fentanyl in his pocket. In body cam video, Jesse said it was sugar. And a cop asked him, well, why do you keep it in a little baggie? And he said, my sugar gets low and I need to eat it. There was also a bottle cap filled with melted fentanyl. And when an officer held it up, Jesse blew it directly into the deputy's face. It looked like a dangerous attempt to get rid of the evidence, but Jesse said, I was just trying to blow that off your hand so you didn't get it in your mouth. You might get sick from it. Don't touch it. Jesse was charged with possession of fentanyl, drug paraphernalia, and tampering with evidence. Yeah, this isn't something to fool around with. That stuff is very, very, very dangerous. Jesse's not just an idiot. He is an all-time idiot.

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0: Set back in 1911, a high of 97, and staying hot on Wednesday, partly sunny and hot with another possible record-breaking temperature and an afternoon thunderstorm, a high up to 96. 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

Stephen Nicks, Edge of 17 on 3WV. And tomorrow is Text to Ticket Tuesday with your chance to win a pair of tickets to see Joe Russo's Almost Dead at Allianz Amphitheater this Thursday. So you need to be listening tomorrow for the keyword to text to 434-295-3460, and that'll get you in the running to win. 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

3WB, Billy Squire, Lonely is the Night. And we'll go from night to day because, boy, hot, hot days. Forecasts are calling for highs in the upper 90s, and the region could break records that were set back in 1911 and 1934. This is the kind of weather I am not built for. The current heat index of just over 100 degrees falls below the NWS National Weather.

0: Service Baltimore-Washington threshold of 105 to 109 east of the Blue Ridge for a heat advisory, but AccuWeather advises caution nonetheless. I'm reading about this over on SeavilleRightNow.com because it affects Central Virginia. 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The latest news, crime, politics, podcasts. 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
2: 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We've got your Big Greasy poll to stir things up. 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